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I've been battling these drugs, I never take my own advice. 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
2: Yo, give it up for Ken Lowe. Oh yeah. Straight to Quebec, Saint-Croix. Yeah, I'm it. Oh yeah.

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That's right. You heard it here first, baby. A number one smash hit climbing up the charts, baby. To quench your thirst, remember, you heard it here.

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1: Un hippie qui s'approchait, tu as souri. Et tu lui as dit...